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0: 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Move the house. Break the house down. Move the house. Break the house down.